to head them away. Don't know what I've done, but they're after me. Not really sure what I'll say when they come up to me. Probably like, hey, nice day, what do you say? Is it time that I pay, or am I cray-cray? Thinking this is the day that they came for me. They'll shoot me with a ray, my body will spray. My body will spray, my body will spray. Uncontrollably all over the place. My body, my body, my body, my body will spray. Uncontrollably all over the place. Like a lawn blazer, a lawn blazer. Now they has a nice idea.

not, Wiccans aren't really evil like you think. 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If you put one of them next to a Christian or a Buddhist and strip them of their external layers, you'd find they were players. Fucking players like the rest of us. If you get right down to it, sharks just want to be loved. They didn't choose the teeth they were given to chew. There was no choice in the chew. They didn't choose the sharp fucking teeth to rip flesh with. There was no choice in the chew. 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It's always important to never remember there was no choice in the chew.

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When the world

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Not really sure what I'll say when they come up to me. Probably like, hey, nice day, what do you say? Is it time that I pay, or am I cray-cray? Thinking this is the day that they came for me. They'll shoot me with a ray, my body will spray. My body will spray, my body will spray. Uncontrollably all over the place. 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Like a lawn blazer, a lawn blazer. 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

it or not, Wiccans aren't really evil like you think. 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If you put one of them next to a Christian or a Buddhist and strip them of their external layers, you'd find they were players. Fucking players like the rest of us. If you get right down to it, sharks just want to be loved. They didn't choose the teeth they were given to chew. There was no choice in the chew. They didn't choose the sharp fucking teeth to rip flesh with. There was no choice in the chew. 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It's always important to never remember there was no choice in the chew.

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Hey, I'm Wokej McDonald Chemezie, bringing you Hello Africa live from Free Radio Saskamagood. 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

Free Radio Sans Kemago, the emission of the most recent time, you know, when events that affect Africa takes place, it is always incumbent upon me to bring this to light. You know, that's what Cell Africa is all about. So in the most recent time, we had some new developments that, you know, that could be traced back to Africa. And that was on September 4th, 2026. The United Nations General Assembly overwhelmingly backed a resolution that encourages the use of maps that represents continental areas more accurately, instead of using the Mercator map that was in use for quite a long time, even though that is mainly for navigation anyway. One of the main reasons for this is so many people from the African perspective have been arguing that there have always been a kind of injustice and mistreatment of the continent Africa in all ramifications. In all ramifications, you can think about colonialism, you can think about slave trade and all whatnot. So based on this, you know, historical injustices that have taken place in Africa, people still believe that this particular Mercator map that was originally used were just prejudiced against Africa. So 164 countries came together under the United Nations General Assembly and voted to change the true size of

there are some people who were arguing that even though this agreement was made in good faith, there are people who were arguing that Africa has always been enormous. Africa has always been a large continent. That this particular move, you know, this decision, in the real sense of it, is not going to make Africa bigger, because Africa has always been big. However, what it means is that it is an activity that is trying to, you know, help us correct some of the pictures we have in our heads or in our minds for quite a long time. Some of the pictures that we have had for quite a long time historically has to be changed off our minds. That is the purpose. It is not just to make Africa bigger, for because Africa has always been big, you know. It's just a game of perception, mind perception. What the world have always known, what the people have always believed and seen, this is what they are now trying to change by taking this step, you know. And I seem to agree to that. Africa has always been a large continent, no matter how you want to project it, you know. So trying to change it now, even though it's something that is in a very good positive development, however, it is not going to change the true size of Africa, for Africa has always been big, period, you know. But some of these things needs to be discussed for academic purposes, also for information and for history as well. That's why it's essential

argued that visual impressions often operate before conscious reasoning. Because of this fact, that what people see, if people continue to see something for quite a long time, then the reasoning becomes that that is how it is, even if what they are seeing is distorted or not accurate. So because of this fact, it is incumbent that some of these anomalies or distortions is rightly corrected now. In the true sense of it, if you look at the equal map projection of the world, Africa is 3 times the size of Europe. It is 3 times the size of China. It is 3 times the size of United States of America. And Africa is 14 times more Greenland. 14 times the size of Greenland. But if you check on the former world map, the Mercator map projection, Africa seems to be relatively in comparison to Greenland, which in the true sense of it is not accurate, you know. So some people were crying foul that this is social injustice, you know, this is prejudice. Or whether it is a factual injustice,

question one would ask is, what did this particular way of representing the world make easy to see? And what did it make easy to overlook? This is the area some people are still, you know, trying to project. Knowing fully well that the Mercator map was originally made for navigation, but still people believed that being that those who created it had a very preconceived notion and idea about how to conquer Africa at the beginning of time, that every other thing that emanated from that projection were all mentally and physically distorted, or purposely distorted, you know. So that is one of the reasons why people continue to say, yes, let us change to the continental size projection, way of projecting the size of continents. And if that is done, Africa still remains the largest in size, even though in other aspects of human existence it is not the best or the biggest, but in size it is. That is very, very important to note, you know, in this discussion. Because oftentimes people have been told that Africa is a continent that is lagging behind. It is a continent that cannot feed its people without knowing truly the history that are behind Africa's backwardness. You know? And that is where the whole thing becomes scary, when informations are distorted, when the news we hear every day are not real or fake.

about musicians. Even if they die physically, their voices continue to live on, you know. I mean, we know that nations will continue to rise and fall. However, those who are in the business of, you know, leading their nations, their country, their people, their citizens, must continue to update themselves, you know, with what is obtainable in the most fashionable way. Africa wouldn't be an exception, you know. It is high time those who are in the positions of authority across Africa begin to have a different kind of mental reasoning on how best to, you know, help, you know, liberate the continent and develop as well, as fast as it could, because with Africa's size, with its natural resources that are abound everywhere in the continent, there's still a lot of anomalies. Some African citizens are very vulnerable in so many ways, in so many areas. When you talk about infrastructures, they are practically non-existent, one would say. We're talking about technology, you know, it is also very, still very backward, at a very slow pace in its development. So therefore, it is high time they continue to, you know, do their best for the people, the continent, the youths of Africa. They want a change in the way of doing things, you know. In as much as the changing of these maps or these votes has a cultural consequence, still, whether you like it or not, the African continent with its people has got a lot to offer to the world, you know. But there has to be a concerted effort in trying to change some narratives, you know, that are bound since ages. As time goes on, we continue to look at some of these issues, discuss them, act on them for the purpose of understanding.

this French author who also believed that societies produced the representation of space, which can participate in systems of power. So, I mean, if you look at that kind of, you know, disposition by an author, you begin to understand what it means, what representation means to a particular set of people, you know. That's why it's always good to represent people accurately in all your dealings, in all you do. Let it be fair and just. For when it is fair, everybody stands to win and gain, you know. That's why it's essential that accurate representation needs to be produced for academic exercise, for cultural understanding and respect.

question that would be possible to ask is, can a representation created for a legitimate technical purpose acquire ideological significance through the historical power structures that determine its adoption, reproduction, and normalization? This is where it becomes interesting, you know. So many people have always been of the mind, of the idea that since Europe actually was the father of colonialism, one would say, it was them that started colonialism all over the world. And it was them that, you know, propagated the racist theories and all that from time immemorial, that this conception of using the Mercator map projection to define population and size, not population, but the size of most of these countries to the present moment was racially, you know, inflected, you know. So, but the question is, the Mercator himself, Gerhard Mercator, who really, you know, made this map for navigation, according to him, was no longer here to be questioned.

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I'm making old school girl, dang, how you do that? Yeah, how you do that?

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Yes, sir. Learn your right. Learn your right. And the teacher pet makes the teacher fret. You get an A on sign. Hey, on sign.